0: Gato,
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8: Welcome to the paradise.

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It will soon pass, whatever it is. 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

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I won't be able to see you anymore because of my obligations and the ties that you have. We've been meeting here every day. And since this is our last day together, I want to hold you just one more time. When you turn and walk away, don't look back. I want to remember you just like this. 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

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New York City is the place where they said, hey babe, take a walk on the wild.

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1: Oh, yeah. 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Yeah. Everything's gonna be all right this morning. Everything.